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Not only is it the start to Father's Day weekend, it's also one of my wife and I's favorite days. I'll tell you all about it coming up. And yes, drinks in

0: The Night Shift with Robbie V on 96.9 WSIG. Today is National Martini Day, and I would imagine there's going to be some dads out there that prefer a nice martini. Now, I personally love a good espresso martini, and I've been doing my best to try to find the best espresso martini in the Shenandoah Valley. I'll tell you this, Magpie is right up there top of the list. Ridge Room is right there as well, but I've had so many delicious, delicious espresso martinis here in the Shenandoah Valley. So on this National Martini Day, where's the best place that you enjoy a martini? Let me know, 540-432-1128. 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
11: Clear to partly cloudy skies overnight. Look for a low at 56. Tomorrow, partly sunny with a high at 81. Sunday, partly sunny at 84. Monday, some clouds and sun with a high at 82. 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

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America turns 250 years old. Can you imagine what life's going to be like on Earth in 250 years? I'm not going to be here, so I don't really care, but hopefully we're still playing this one. It's Clint Black, Better Man, 96.9 WSIG.

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0: The Night Shift with Robbie V on 96.9 WSIG. Join Dave Thomas and WSIG on Monday. So just in a few days from 11 o'clock until 1 at the Purdue Farms in Bridgewater. They're going to have their maintenance job fair happening from 10 o'clock until 3. And they are hiring all sorts of positions, maintenance team members, including automation control positions. Now, if you don't know anything about Purdue Farms, well, enjoy competitive pay, outstanding benefits, and on-site wellness facilities. That's a big one for me. So stop by the WSIG tent from 11 o'clock until 1 and say hey to Dave Thomas, win some WSIG swag, and learn how you can start your next career with Purdue Farms. 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
1: Hi, everyone. I'm Craig Orndorff, the host of Weekend in the Country. 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

The Night Shift with Robbie V on 96.9 WSIG. She's going to be at Nashville's Let Freedom Sing event on 4th of July. 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

I'm the one who always said I never needed anyone. The one who never falls in love, look what you've done. I'm the one who takes the love I want and walks away. 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

The Night Shift was brought to you on 96.9 WSIG. Someone asked me for 10 bucks the other day, and I said, sorry, I'm low on cash. Well, here's low cash on 96.9 WSIG. 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

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So for the celebration of America's 250th anniversary, America is putting together a time capsule that is going to be opened in 250 years. Now, I won't be around in 250 years, but I can just imagine some of the things that they will look at and be like, oh my goodness, what in the world were they doing back then? And then I got to thinking, if we had a Shenandoah Valley time capsule that we were going to open up in 250 years, what would we want to put in it right now? And I thought a perfect thing to put in it would be some Route 11 chips. But then the more and more I thought about it, I was like, you know what? Here's a better idea. How about the Shenandoah Valley Best 2026 magazine? It's in great shape. And I would love to see how many businesses are still around, still winning awards.

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4: 96.9 WSIG, Shenandoah Valley weather.
5: Clear to partly cloudy skies overnight. Look for a low at 56. Tomorrow, partly sunny with a high at 81. Sunday, partly sunny at 84. Monday, some clouds and sun with a high at 82. From the News Talk 92.1 and 550 WSVA Weather Center, I'm Frank Wilts.

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It's going to be a beautiful weekend. How are you spending it? 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

0: country am I in?
1: It doesn't matter. It's 5 o'clock somewhere.
0: It's always on 5 in Margaritaville, come to think of it.
1: Yeah, I heard that.
0: You've been there, haven't you?
1: Yes, sir.
0: I've seen your boat there.
1: I've been to Margaritaville a few times.

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Thank you for all the hard work that comes with providing for us. 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

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Details on where you're going to be able to catch Tim McGraw and so many of your favorites on 4th of July. That's coming up after Tim McGraw at Song for America. It's 96.9.

0: The Night Shift with Robbie V on 96.9 WSIG. Tim McGraw, Clint Black, Little Big Town, and Reba McEntire, and so many more are teaming up for a television special on July 4th called Disney Celebrates America. Nashville Star Spangled Banner. It's going to be a two-day event that's celebrating America and the 250th anniversary, but also going to do incredible things and an incredible, yes, I said incredible, a lot there, drone show and fireworks display. It's going to be a lot of fun. That's airing on July 4th on the Disney ABC family of networks. So I promise you won't be able to miss it. 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

The Night Shift with Robbie V on 96.9 WSIG. Hope you're doing well on this Friday. So thankful that Father's Day weekend is in just 2 days. Also, the first day of summer. Yeah, that's happening Sunday, too. Here's Kenny Chesney.

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Keeping you company as you work your way through this final night shift of the week with Jordan Davis. 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

0: The Night Shift with Robbie V on 96.9 WSIG. Getting the final numbers from yesterday's New York Knicks parade. They were saying that there could have been over 5 million people there to celebrate. I was trying to think about what could happen that we could get 5 million people here in the Valley to celebrate something and to have like a big parade. And then I was like, if JMU ever wins the national championship, they may have to clear the streets because I feel like the entire state of Virginia would come to Harrisonburg just to celebrate. But what other great, grandiose events, what celebrity or music star could gather 5 million people in one spot? Let me know what you think. 540-432-1128. But the Knicks, yeah, they're pretty special. It's 96.9 WSIG.
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7: Clear to partly cloudy skies overnight. Look for a low at 56. Tomorrow, partly sunny with a high at 81. Sunday, partly sunny at 84. Monday, some clouds and sun with a high at 82. 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

The Night Shift with Robbie V on 96.9 WSIG. What is a show that you are currently watching that you are obsessed with? So my wife and I are big into reality TV, but also just like stupid, dumb drama. So we have been watching Love Island, which I'm not proud to say, but honestly, it's very funny, and we just get a good laugh out of it. It also makes our problems, like on a day-to-day basis, don't seem so bad because they're just so petty and outrageous. But that's not the show I'm thinking about. We just finished season 4 of The Bear, and honestly, I don't understand how the Emmys have categorized this as a drama or as a comedy. It is a drama through and through, and I really don't want season 5 to be the last season, even though it's going to be.

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7: 96.9 WSIG, Shenandoah Valley weather.
8: Clear to partly cloudy skies overnight. Look for a low at 56. Tomorrow, partly sunny with a high at 81. Sunday, partly sunny at 84. Monday, some clouds and sun with a high at 82. From the News Talk 92.1 and 550 WSBA Weather Center, I'm Frank Wilt.

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Thank you for all you do in taking on the job that most of us don't want to do. 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

The Night Shift with Robbie Fee on 96.9 WSIG. You know, the thing that I forgot about that goes along with buying a house is all the spam phone calls and emails and pieces of mail that you get. I've gotten so many calls, spam, junk mail in the last couple of days than I have in the last 3 years. Yay, being a home buyer. It's fantastic. It's 96.9.

The Night Shift with Robbie V on 96.9 WSIG. And I think it's time we have a real conversation about service windows. So my wife and I just bought a house in Harrisonburg, and we were getting our internet set up last week. And the window of time was about 3 hours. And they said, hey, one of our technicians will be at your house between this time and this time. So naturally, you go to the place that you're going to be setting up the service, and you wait, and you wait, and you wait. And I don't think I've ever been

0: Oh, that way I'm not waiting around and doing nothing for my entire day. Anyway, it did get set up. They were fantastic. But yes, service windows are very annoying and need to be stopped. What can we do? It's 96.9 WSIG.
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2: 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I'll have the prize wheel too. Spin that, maybe win some cool WSIG swag. It's Monday, 11 to 1 at Purdue Farms in Bridgewater for the maintenance job fair with 96.9 WSIG.
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The Night Shift with Robbie V on 96.9 WSIG coming to a close. Time to punch that time clock and get the heck out of here. Thank you so much for hanging out with me all night long. Let's do it again on Monday. Same time, same place. 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
4: 96.9 WSIG, Shenandoah Valley weather.
5: Partly cloudy early this morning with a low at 56. Later today, partly sunny and 81. Sunday, partly sunny at 84. Monday, some showers and thunderstorms at 82. 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
3: Partly cloudy early this morning with a low at 56. Later today, partly sunny and 81. Sunday, partly sunny at 84. Monday, some showers and thunderstorms at 82. From the News Talk 92.1 and 550 WSBA Weather Center, I'm Frank Wells.

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2: 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Shenandoah Valley weather.
3: Partly cloudy early this morning with a low at 56. Later today, partly sunny and 81. Sunday, partly sunny and 84. Monday, some showers and thunderstorms at 82. From the News Talk 92.1 and 550 WSBA Weather Center, I'm Frank Welt.
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1: Turn it up, song. All right, boys. This is her favorite song, you know that, right? 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She might get up and dance again. Oh, she put her beard down. Here she comes. Left, left, left, right, left.

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2: Partly cloudy early this morning with a low at 56. Later today, partly sunny and 81. Sunday, partly sunny at 84. Monday, some showers and thunderstorms at 82. From the News Talk 92.1 and 550 WSBA Weather Center, I'm Frank Williams.

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Every Saturday night, we're picking and grinning with the best in bluegrass. Bill Monroe, Rhonda Vincent, Ricky Skaggs, the Steel Drivers, and more. It's banjos, fiddles, harmonies, and high, lonesome sound. Just the way Saturday nights were meant to be.

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2: 96.9 WSIG, Shenandoah Valley weather.
3: Partly cloudy early this morning with a low at 56. Later today, partly sunny and 81. Sunday, partly sunny at 84. Monday, some showers and thunderstorms at 82. From the News Talk 92.1 and 550 WSBA Weather Center, I'm Frank Wells.

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It's Classic Country Kickback on 96.9 WSIG with Merle Haggard from 1973, If We Make It Through December. That's from his album, his Christmas album, I should say, Merle Haggard's Christmas Present. And I'm Roy Randolph in with you. Glad to have you along with me as we cruise through the classics of yesteryear that made today's country what it is. And speaking of which, here's Loretta Lynn from 1968. Now, this is a song that she wrote on a 75-mile drive home after finding out about Doolittle's affair, and it became a number one. 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

It's Classic Country Kickback on 96.9 WSIG with Tom T. Hall from 1976 and Faster Horses. Now, that was a quote that was used in a subcommittee meeting on banking. Yeah, it just goes to show that country music shows up everywhere. It is Classic Country Kickback. I'm Roy Randolph in with you, and we're brought to you by Big Red's Power Washing, who has years of experience and a commitment to excellence. They specialize in revitalizing the exterior of your home or business. Why not give them a call today? When we come back, I've got two great songs coming your way. Let's go with this one. It was a number one that almost didn't make it. It gained renewed attention when it was used in Stranger Things.

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0: It's Classic Country Kickback on 96.9 WSIG with Conway Twitty from 1973 and ba-boom-boom. You've never been this far before. Now, that was a song that was considered, well, just too controversial for its time, and some of the radio stations banned it. And, of course, before that, Dolly Parton from 1975 and The Bargain Store. Yes, that was used in Season 1 of Stranger Things on episode The Monster. Yeah. And it got renewed interest, which is kind of cool. Hey, it is Classic Country Kickback. We got to keep it rolling. And I've got just the song for you. Buck Owens from 1964. I've Got a Tiger by the Tail on Classic Country Kickback 96.9 WSIG.
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Number one for 19 weeks on the charts and 32 weeks in total on the charts. Mel Tillis before that from 1969 and These Lonely Hands of Mine, one of his very first top 10 hits. And Farron Young in there as well from 1971, Leaving and Saying Goodbye, which was written by Jeannie Seely. It is Classic Country Kickback. I'm Roy Randolph in with you. And, of course, we're brought to you by Johnson's Funeral Home. Why don't we keep it rolling with a classic from 1949 by the man himself, Hank Williams, and Mind Your Own Business. Now, he debuted this live at the Grand Ole Opry, a Classic Country Kickback, 96.9 WSIG.

0: It's Classic Country Kickback on 96.9 WSIG with Tammy Wynette from 1968 and D-I-V-O-R-C-E. A number one that came out 1 year after her first number one, which is Your Good Girl's Gonna Go Bad. Patsy Cline before that from 1963 and Back in Baby's Arm. Now, that's from her 20th Greatest Hits album. It is Classic Country Kickback. I'm Roy Randolph in with you. We're brought to you by Johnson's Funeral Home. Now, their family is there to serve your family in your time of need. They manage the details so you can honor your loved one's life. When we come back, well, of course, I've got two great songs for you. Let's go with this one. It was released in 1968 by the artist known as The Gentle Giant. And this number one was their fifth number one. Who is it and what's the song? You'll find out when Classic Country Kickback returns.
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Yeah, it was a big hit when it was written and recorded by Tex Owens back in 1934, and it was adapted by Bruno Rosinski's 1928 Powell, a whale. Mm-hmm. Yeah, but of course in 55, Eddie Arnold produced it, and it was a big hit for him. And Don Williams before that from 1976, and Say It Again. Yes, Don Williams is known as the Gentle Giant. And that was his fifth number one. It is Classic Country Kickback. We're at the end of our number one, and we're going to go out in style with one that was, well, it was written by Hetty West back in 61, but the melody is closely related to You'll Never Miss Your Mother Till She's Gone in 1885. It's Bobby Bear from 1963 and 500 Miles Away From Home on Classic Country Kickback 96.9 WSIG.

I know this is the same road I took the day I left home, but it sure looks different now. Well, I guess I look different too, 'cause time changes everything.

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It's Classic Country Kickback on 96.9 WSIG with Jeannie C. Riley from 1968 with a Tom T. Hall song. Yeah, Harper Valley PTA. Now, he wrote that. It was inspired by a real woman he knew in his childhood in Olive Hill, Kentucky. And it is Classic Country Kickback. I'm Roy Randolph in with you. We're brought to you by Carpet Tech of Virginia, of course, located in Broadway. But right now, here's... Well, actually, this is

Well, these are two one-shot wonders. The first one is Del Reeves from 1965 and The Girl on the Billboard, his only number one on Classic Country Kickback 96.9 WSIG.

0: It's Classic Country Kickback on 96.9 WSIG with another one of those one-shot wonders, Barbara Fairchild from 1972 and the Teddy Bear Song, her only number one. It is Classic Country Kickback. I'm Roy Randolph in with you, brought to you by Carpetech of Virginia, located in Broadway. You need to go by there and check them out because you're going to love each and every step. And when we come back, I've got two great songs coming your way. This hit was written by and first recorded by Canadian singer and songwriter Dallas Harm. It peaked at number 22. And in 77, this artist took it all the way up to number 3. Who is it and what's the song? Well, you're going to find out when Classic Country Kickback returns.
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4: 96.9 WSIG, Shenandoah Valley weather.
5: We're looking for partly sunny skies today and a high right around 83. And clear to partly cloudy skies tonight, a low right around 59. For tomorrow, intervals of clouds and sunshine, a high of 84. And on Monday, mostly cloudy and humid with a couple of showers and a heavy thunderstorm likely, and a high right around 85. That's your weather forecast from the News Talk 92.1 and 550 WSVA Weather Center. 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

It's Classic Country Kickback on 96.9 WSIG with Marty Robbins from 1965 in The Ribbon of Darkness. Of course, that was a big hit for him. It was his 11th number one, as a matter of fact. But it was, of course, done before him by that Canadian singer-songwriter, Gordon Lightfoot, back in 1964. And before that, Gene Watson from 1977 and Paper Rosie. Yeah, originally it was done by Dallas Harm, who got it all the way up to number 22. But, of course, Gene Watson got it all the way up to number 3. It is Classic Country Kickback. We're brought to you by Overkill Hill Septic Services. If you've got a problem, these are the guys to call. Right now, though, here's the Statler Brothers from 1980. It's Charlotte's Web. Now, the B-side of this song happens to be one of my favorites as well, One Less Day to Go. It's coming your way on Classic Country Kickback 96.

It's Classic Country Kickback on 96.9 WSIG with Mickey Gilley from 1977, and She's Pulling Me Back Again from his album, First Class. Before that, Roger Miller from 1964 with Chuckalug. Now, the B-side of this song is actually pretty good, too. It's called Reincarnation. And then the Kendalls in there as well from 1977 and Heaven's Just a Sin Away, and a B-side that also went number one. It is Classic Country Kickback, and we've got to keep it rolling. And to do that, here's Bill Anderson from 1965, and I Love You Drops. The album was released in 64, but the single didn't come out until 65 on Classic Country Kickback.

0: It's Classic Country Kickback on 96.9 WSIG with Charlie Pride from 1983 and Night Games, his 29th number one. Janie Freakin' before that from 1983 and He's a Heartache, the third single from It Ain't Easy album. It is Classic Country Kickback. I'm Roy Randolph in with you, and we're brought to you by Martin's Native Lumber. And they're located just south of Dayton on Lumber Mill Road. If you've got a project, whether it's a deck, whether it's a building, whatever, go by and see these guys. They have great help, and they're well, lots of knowledge. You need to check them out. When we come back, I've got two fantastic songs for you. This duo released this hit in 1978. It first released on the album I Would Like to See You Again by this artist, but it was later released by the other artist. Who is it and what's the song? Well, you're going to find out when Classic Country Kickback returns.
1: 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I'm Craig Orndorff, the host of Weekend in the Country. 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

about it none now. Everything's gonna be all right, Papa. They're teaching us a lesson today. We're learning pretty well, too. We've already learned a whole lot of stuff already. Things like

and it was released on the album I've Found Someone of My Own, and it was his transition into a solo career. Before that, Waylon Jennings and Johnny Cash from 1978, and There Ain't No Good Chain Gang. Now, of course, it was first released by Johnny Cash on his album, I Would Like to See You Again, and then later on, Waylon released it on his Best Of album. Well, that's the end of hour number two, and to go out in style, I've got one just right for you. Here's Donna Fargo from 1972. It was her first major hit, peaking at number one on the country, number 11 on the Hot 100, and number 7 on the Easy Listening.

It's Classic Country Kickback on 96.9 WSIG with Kyle Smith from 1972. And the Lord knows I'm drinking. Of course, that was written by Bill Anderson.

It's Classic Country Kickback on 96.9 WSIG with Dottie West from 1973 and Country Sunshine. Do you happen to remember the Coca-Cola version of that song? Yes, originally it was a Coca-Cola ad that turned into a country single. And I'm Roy Randolph in with you on this Saturday morning. Golly, it's already into the third hour. Man, it goes by so fast. Hey, we're brought to you by the Frontier Culture Museum, and I've got just the one to keep it rolling this morning. Here's Roy Clark from 1970. And thank God and Greyhound, you're gone. From the album, I Never Picked Cotton, a classic country.

0: It's Classic Country Kickback on 96.9 WSIG with one of my favorite Canadians. That would be Anne Murray from 1969 and Snowbird, a song that Gene McLellan wrote in just 25 minutes. Hey, it is Classic Country Kickback. 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When we come back, I've got two fantastic songs for you. Of course, it's a 1981 twin spin. Why don't we call it that? This one was written by John Moffitt and Michael P. Henney. This song mirrored the artist's life, and at this time, the Possum was struggling with some heavy addictions. Who is it, and what's the song? You're going to find out when Classic Country Kickback returns.
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1: 96.9 WSIG, Shenandoah Valley weather.
2: We're looking for partly sunny skies today and a high right around 83. And clear to partly cloudy skies tonight, the low right around 59. For tomorrow, intervals of clouds and sunshine, a high of 84. And on Monday, mostly cloudy and humid with a couple of showers and a heavy thunderstorm likely, and a high right around 85. That's your weather forecast from the News Talk 92.1 and 550 WSVA Weather Center. 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

After that, he seemed to bog down even deeper. And I saw what booze and pills can really do. And I wondered if I'd ever see him sober.

It's Classic Country Kickback on 96.9 WSIG, and that was Merle Haggard from 1981 and Leonard. Now, that's a heartfelt tribute to a friend of his and fellow sound pioneer, Tommy Collins, who was born Leonard Sipes. It peaked at number 9. Before that, George Jones, The Possum, from 1981 and still doing time. It is Classic Country Kickback. I'm Roy Randolph in with you, and that was a 1981 twin spin. What do you say we keep it rolling with Loretta Lynn from 1960? And I'm a honky-tonk girl. Her debut single...

It's Classic Country Kickback on 96.9 WSIG with Willie Nelson from 1978 and Blue Skies, one of my favorite compositions, and it was written by Irving Berlin back in 1926. Ronnie Millsap before that from 1976 and What Goes On When the Lights Go Out, his fifth number one, and of course Tom T. Hall in there as well from 1971, the year that Clayton Delaney died. A number one for him, and it also hit number 42 on the Hot 100. It is Classic Country Kickback. I'm Roy Randolph in with you, and we're brought to you by Transtech Towing. And why don't we keep it rolling with

towing. And why don't we keep it rolling with Dolly Parton from 1970 and Joshua from her seventh studio album and her first number one as a solo performer.

And out in the yard, and it growled at me, and I swallowed hard, and I heard somebody say, "Well, who are you?" Oh, and there he stood in the door of that shack, and his beard and his hair was long and black, and he was the biggest man I'd ever seen. When he spoke, his voice was low and deep, but he just didn't frighten me, 'cause somehow I just knew he wasn't mean. He said, "What you doing, Snoopy?"

0: It's Classic Country Kickback on 96.9 WSIG with Buck Owens from 1964 and Together Again. Now, that was a B-side number one that kept stealing the number one slot from My Heart Skips a Beat, which was the A-side of that song. And Conway Twitty before that from 1974, and There's a Honky Tonk Angel, his 10th number one. It is Classic Country Kickback. We're brought to you by Transtech Towing. Now, they've been serving the Shenandoah Valley since 1980 with towing, auto repairs, and now they do dumpsters. Why not give them a call today? Hey, when we come back, two fantastic songs coming your way. This one was, it was written by this artist and Webb Pierce, and both of them recorded the song years apart. Webb Pierce did it in 59, but this artist did it in 72. Both versions were huge hits. Who is it and what's the song? You'll find out when Classic Country Kickback returns.
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2: 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Wait, how did this get in my hand? 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All this is coming home with me.
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It's Classic Country Kickback with Barbara Mandrell from 1980 and Crackers. Now, that was written by Kai Fleming and Dennis Morgan, and it's an upbeat country tune that peaked at number 3 for her, and it's from her album, Love Is Fair. Before that, of course, it was Mel Tillis from 1972, and I Ain't Never. Yeah. Originally, he and Webb Pierce wrote that song back in 59, and Webb Pierce recorded it first, and then Mel Tillis did it in 72. Well, that's the end of Classic Country Kickback. It's been a lot of fun, but don't panic, because coming up at the 9 o'clock hour, we've got Your Helping Hands. Yeah, they're coming at you with Fritz, of course, hosting, but this week's celebrity guest host, one of my favorite people, Lisa, is stepping in here to help Fritz out a little bit. And to get us there, here's Hank Williams from 1952. Written by Curly Williams, it became Hank's second major hit, peaking at number 2, Half As Much, on Classic Country Kickback. Nice.

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1: Oh, look out, everybody. What a crowd. What a crowd we have here. It's The Helping Hand at 96.9 WSIG. My name is Fritz. My friend Lisa, who's got her phone out taking my picture right now. Hi, everybody.
2: Hey, everybody.
1: Hello, Lisa. Thank you for coming in and helping out on The Helping Hand today.
2: It's my pleasure. Lisa, thanks for having me.
1: Lisa, of course, hangs out here on middays at WSIG, and everybody loves her here in the building.
2: Oh.
1: And I'm pretty sure everybody in the Shenandoah Valley loves her, too. All right, here's how it works. You call us up at The Helping Hand at 540-432-1128. 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However, you must follow the rules and the regs. And here they are, three items or fewer. 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No firearms, ammunition, or weapons. 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No businesses. 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We've got businesses. They're paid advertisers. You want to get your business on the radio? That would be great. 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And Penny will answer the phone. She'll tell you how to get your business on the radio. Have a pen and paper ready. You're going to want to write something down. And be nice to the disc jockeys.
2: Yeah.
1: That's my favorite rule right there. All right. How's it work? You call us up at 540-432-1128. Tell us what you want to buy, sell, or trade. Let's see who's on the phone. I think, Adam, are you still Adam, are you still there?
3: Yes.
1: All right. You're up. Take it away. Go ahead.
3: Looking for scrap metal in the Broadway area or Harrisonburg.
1: Okay. Looking for scrap metal. Anything else?

0: No.
1: All right. Give us the number.
0: 540-282-9361.
2: Excellent. I heard 540-282-9361. Adam, that sound right?
0: Yep.
1: All right. Very good. Thanks. All right. Thank you for calling, Adam. Everybody wants scrap metal these days. I think we're going to run out.
2: Is that right? Is this like gold now?
1: Apparently scrap metal is really important out there. 540-432-1128 is the number here at the Helping Hand. Hi there. You're on the radio. What's your name?
3: Bruce.
1: It's your turn, Bruce. What do you have?
3: Bruce, my wife and I, we always get the tickets for the Red Wings Roots Festival every year.
1: Yes.
3: When we got them a couple of months ago, but something's come up and I'm not going to be able to go this year, but I have two tickets and a parking pass. The tickets are $89 a piece and the parking pass is $25. It's for today, Saturday.
1: Oh boy.
3: And I'll sell them to the first person that calls me.
1: Okay.
3: For $90. That's that's $203 for the tickets and the parking pass. I'll sell them for $90. Somebody call me at 540-255-5549.
2: That's great, Bruce. I got 540-255-5549.
3: That's right.
2: For $90, that's a deal.
1: For the Red Wings Roots Festival, that's always a great festival every year. Well, I'm sorry you can't.
3: Take Dad out to the festival today.
1: Yeah, there you go. Sorry, Bruce, you can't go this year, but somebody else is going to go. Thank you for letting us know.
3: Okay, Fizz. Thanks. Bye-bye.
1: Sure. Bye-bye now. The Red Wings Roots Festival, that's always a good time.
2: Sounds like fun. It's supposed to be great weather today, too.
1: Oh, it's going to be a wonderful day out there. 540-432-1128 is the number here at the Helping Hand. Hello there. You're on the radio. What's your name?
4: Stacy.
1: Hey, Stacy. What can we do for you?
4: Yes, I'd like to advertise a yard sale going on today.
1: All right.
4: Morning.
1: Tell us about it.
4: They have some furniture, some home decor, a few tools, miscellaneous clothing, just a variety of stuff. And it's located at 8730 Raleigh Pike. It's west of Hinton on 33.
1: 8730 Raleigh Pike, west of Hinton. Yard sale going on, right?
4: Yes, sir.
1: All right. Thanks for letting us know. We appreciate it.
4: Yeah, thank you. Have a good day.
1: You're welcome. We wish you the same. Lisa, if it's an event that's happening today, we won't put that on the website for.
2: Good to know.
1: We'll just keep that to ourselves.
2: That sounds good.
1: And everybody else who's listening as well.
2: Just between all of us.
1: Yeah, right there. All right, time to talk to one of our great sponsors. We've got our good friend Ian on the phone from Liberty Arms. What's happening today at Liberty Arms? Ian?
5: Good morning. Liberty Arms is your family-friendly local gun store. We've been here in the Valley for just over 7 years. We've got all of your popular firearms and firearm needs. We carry Glock, Smith & Wesson, SIG, H&K, Daniel Defense, pretty much everything in between.
1: All right. Well, what if I'm a new shooter and I'm not sure what I need or I need some training and some help? Can you give me some guidance?
5: Yeah, absolutely. We have plenty of resources. We have people we can refer you to for some higher-end shooting classes, getting your concealed carry. Mm-hmm. And then even the people that work here can give you basic breakdowns on firearm manipulation, how to use it and when to use them.
1: What about accessories? What's on the shelves there? What am I going to see?
5: Yeah, absolutely. We have everything to match what you're buying here in the store. We have holsters, lights, optics, cleaning kits, slings, magazines, everything to go with the gun and get you outfitted for what you're trying to do.
1: How about special orders? What if I've seen if I've heard about a weapon that I'm interested in and you don't stock it? Can you get it for me?
5: Yeah, absolutely. We do special orders all the time. If we don't have something in store, mm-hmm. but there's something you're looking for and it's on our website, we can get it for you mm-hmm. and get you right out the door. You don't pay any extra shipping or transfer fees.
1: Oh, that's good to know. So there's no extra cost for special orders. Love that.
5: No, sir.
1: All right. How do we get there? Where is Liberty Arms?
5: Yeah, Liberty Arms is at 1854 East Market Street, right around the corner from Harbor Freight in Harrisonburg, Virginia. Mm-hmm. We're open Monday through Saturday, every day at 10.
1: Very good, Ian. Thank you so much for being one of our sponsors. Let's do it again next week, okay?
5: Absolutely. You have a good one.
1: You too. Bye-bye. Bye-bye. Lisa, how about reading a few from the website for us, please?
2: I'd be happy to.
1: Thank you.
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0: 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That's 540-490-1040.
1: All right, give us one more.
0: Sure, why not? We've got an LS tractor, loader and cab with heat and air conditioning and a radio. 68 horsepower, 117 hours, John Deere baler, round 4x5, and New Holland disc mower. And if that sounds good, then 540-298-8652 is the number to call.
1: 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We're not taking care of the website at the moment. But we are taking care of business, as they say, and our number is 540-432-1128. Let's see who's on the phone. Hi there. You're on the radio. What's your name?
2: Hey, it's Larry.
1: Larry, I knew it was you before you spoke because I knew you had a bird there.
0: Bird.
1: Larry and his bird.
2: I got a motorcycle jacket for sale. It's a 5X. And I also have the scooter I'm trying to sell. And it's a Rugby 2023. And my number is 540-510-5458.
0: That sounds great, Larry. I got 540-510-5458 for that motorcycle jack and that scooter.
2: Yes.
0: Thanks.
1: All right, Larry, we're good. Thanks.
2: Yeah, you too. Bye.
1: Bye-bye. There goes Larry. It's the Helping Hand at 96.9 WSIG. Lisa and Fritz taking your calls at 540-432-1128. If you get it ringing, keep ringing. We'll get to you as quickly as we can. Hi there, you're on the radio. What's your name?
3: Oh, this is Ronnie.
1: Ronnie, you're up. Take it away.
3: All right. I'm looking to buy a good roll-around toolbox for my grandson. Must be in good condition and reasonably priced. And the number they can call is 1-540-430-1129.
0: That's great, Ronnie. I got 540-430-1129.
3: Exactly right.
1: Oh, you're a good granddad. You really are.
0: That's sweet.
1: I love that.
3: I'm proud of you.
1: Okay. Take care.
3: Bye.
1: It's the Helping Hand at 96.9 WSIG. 540-432-1128 is our number. Hi there. You're on the radio. What's your name?
4: Hi, it's Barbara Jean calling.
1: Hey, Barbara, what's up?
4: Good morning, everyone.
0: Good morning.
4: I have a Echo GT200 weed eater for $45, and we have some men's jeans, lots of kids' clothes, toys, household items, and we're at 3316 Scenic Highway in Mount Solon. We're here till 4 p.m. today.
1: All right, very good. We hope you get a big crowd there.
4: All right, thank you.
1: Sure, thank you.
0: Thanks, Barbara.
1: Good day for a yard sale.
0: Perfect weekend. Supposed to be sunshine today and tomorrow. It's going to be great.
1: I'm predicting we'll hear some more yard sales before the program's over.
0: You're the professional.
1: Well, I'm just making it up as I go along. I'm faking everything, Lisa.
0: Doing it well.
1: Got you fooled there, don't
0: That's
1: I?
0: Right.
1: I really do. Hi there. You're on the radio. What's your name?
5: Richard.
1: Richard, your turn. Take it away.
5: I'm looking for some sheet metal, reasonably priced, and the phone number on that is 540-860-1930.
0: All right, Richard.
5: And I'm also looking for some burpless cucumbers and yellow tomatoes, if anybody's got any.
1: Okay.
5: And that number is

0: 540-578-0091.
1: Excellent. For that sheet metal, you'd like to be contacted at 540-860-1930. And for those burpless cukes and tomatoes, that looks like 540-578-0091.
0: That's it. Thank you.
1: You bet.
2: Thank you. Thanks for calling. Thanks for listening to The Helping Hand at 96.9 WSIG. Hello there. You're on the radio. What's your name?
3: Nelson,
2: it's your turn. Go ahead.
3: All right. I have three items for sale. One is a 325 John Deere tractor. It's a garden tractor with a mower deck. And I also have a set of acetylene torches. They're full. They're the large ones with all the attachments. And I have several sets of tires and wheels for F-150 Ford pickup truck.
1: Sounds great.
2: All right. Is that it? Yes.
3: That's it.
2: That would have to be it. What's your phone number?
3: My phone number is 540-244-7870.
1: Excellent. What I heard was 540-244-7870 Nelson.
2: We right?
3: That's correct.
2: All right. Very good. Thanks for calling.
3: Yes, sir. Thank you.
2: You're welcome. It's The Helping Hand at 96.9 WSIG. Hello there. You're on the radio. What's your name?
4: Danny.
2: Danny, what do you have for us today?
4: Yes, sir. I have a five-drawer, heavy-duty. When I say heavy-duty, it's heavy-duty filing cabinet. It's 65 inches tall, 36 inches wide, 19 inches deep. And this filing cabinet is perfect for somebody that has a garage and will put tools or stuff in, or even in your home. Mm-hmm. I'm asking $75 for it, which is a very good deal for that cabinet. Mm-hmm. And then I have a brand-new office chair that came from Costco. Has a cloth seat, cloth back. It swivels. It's sold for $180. I'll take $75 for it. But now you're going to have to put it together because it's new. It's never been put together.
1: Ooh.
4: And then I also have a white vinyl, or maybe it's a PVC, five-shelf bookcase. It's kind of unique looking. It's nice. And it's sold for $300, and I'll take $45 for it. I need to move this stuff. Mm-hmm. And you can call me at 540-830-6034.
1: That sounds great, Danny. You know, Fritz.
2: What?
1: I get so excited anytime I hear something still in the box, and it's a great deal. Oh, Danny, that sounds great. Your number is 540-830-6034.
2: Is that right?
4: Correct.
1: Awesome. Right.
2: We got it. Thanks.
4: Thank you.
2: I like things that are still in the box, too, except if I have to put them together.
1: That's it. The old Allen wrench comes out.
2: I wound up saying words that I don't usually say.
1: Yeah, I hear you. My bed frame at home that I just got is still needing some attention.
2: Yes. It's bubble gum in flap C into fold D.
1: 1.2F.
2: Been there, done that, hate that. Okay. All right. Time to talk to one of our great sponsors. We've got Big Red from Big Red's Power Washing on the phone. Big Red, what's happening today?
5: Good morning. Good morning. Good morning. Hey, today we're going to enjoy this beautiful weather again. And we got some banks we're washing right now while the banks are closed for the weekend. Mm-hmm. Getting those nice and pretty for everybody. And, you know, hey, we're doing the farms. We're doing the grass thing. We're doing the what is needed thing. If you call us and ask us, do you do that? Yeah, we'll come out and we'll do it. We do grass. Mm-hmm. We do houses. We do fleets. We do cars. We do tractors. We specialize in poultry farms. We try to help that farmer. And, you know, it's not just poultry farms. It's also, you know, it's still dairy month. So we're looking, you know, we're here for the dairy farmers this month, too. You know, we're giving you a special. But we do hot water machines, you know, and we get the nest pads. We get the drinkers, the feeders, the fans. We get everything beautiful. we get it ready for the flock to come in and enjoy their life in the chicken house, in the turkey house, you know. And
2: yeah, well, we
5: do everything. We try to make everything bad, dirty, clean.
2: Now, what do you think about our first responders?

0: How do you feel about them?
1: I'm telling you, if it wasn't for them, there wouldn't be an us. We give a 25% discount, all active and retired, military and first responders. Mm-hmm. 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
0: All right, very good. How do we find you? Where is Big Red's Power Washing?
1: Well, you can find us.
0: It is the Helping Hand at 96.9 WSIG. Lisa, how about a few more from the website, please?
2: Oh, I'd be happy to. We've got a black queen-size bed frame, header, footer, rails, the support pieces, the whole kit and caboodle, mm-hmm. in the Tomsbrook area. Now, it's really easy to assemble. 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Only asking $250, but willing to negotiate.
0: Okay.
2: 540-705-6559. Then we've also got, for sale, some used tires. You can call for the sizes and prices. And they're also looking for unwanted junk vehicles and scrap metal, paying cash for pickup on weekends. And they can be contacted at 540-209-1429.
0: All right, give us one more.
2: Sure. We've got, I want it for myself.
0: What?
2: We've got a female potbelly pig.
0: Oh, boy.
2: And, on the flip side, a Maytag ringer washer and banny hens. I don't know how the Maytag washer or the ringer got in between the hens and the pig, but if you'd like some banny hens, a potbelly pig, or a Maytag ringer, you can contact 540-405-1978.
0: Yeah, I wouldn't put the pig or the hens in the ringer.
2: I wouldn't either.
0: That would not be a good situation.
2: Danger.
0: All right, those items submitted through the website, 969WSIG.com. We'll put everything from the program up there a little bit later this morning. Let's head back to the phones now. 540-432-1128 is our number. Hello there. You're on the radio. What's your name?
3: Yes, sir. It's Keith.
0: Hey there, Keith. What do you have for us?
3: Okay, hey, yeah, I got some riding mowers out here. I got like many of them, about 25 or 30. Mm-hmm. That I sell parts off of, or I can sell them whole. I have some that runs and some that doesn't. Also, I have some weeping willow trees, and I have them to sell. They already potted and ready to go. And I am looking for scrap metal or people that might have some buildings that need help to clean out or things like that. And that's about it for that. And I was just wondering if I could put a warning on here for people.
0: Well, I guess so. What's the warning?
3: Yes, sir. Y'all have a gentleman on here that calls in pretty much every week and named Gene from Fort Valley, and he is not good for his word. He don't pay.
0: I'm going to stop you there. We don't want to. We don't want to badmouth anybody. Sorry, Keith.
2: What's your number, Keith?
0: Oh, I lost Keith there. I took him off there.
2: Hi, Keith.
0: Keith, I apologize, but I couldn't let you badmouth somebody on the radio.
2: Understood.
0: I don't know the whole story there, and you know, so anyway, back to the phones. 540-432-1128 is the number here at the Helping Hand. Hello there. You're on the radio. What's your name?
4: Junior.
0: I'm sorry. Say your name again, please.
4: Junior.
0: Oh, Junior. Okay, Junior. You're on the air. What can we do for you?
4: Yes, I'm looking for scrap metal in the Harrisonburg, Grottoes, Weir's Cave, and maybe Waynesboro area. And I also have a steel chainsaw and a Remington chainsaw for sale.
0: Mm-hmm.
4: And I got a seat, a fit a Honda Shadow. It'll fit 05 to 07.
0: Okay.
4: And the phone number they can reach me at is 540-705-7125.
2: All right, Junior. I heard 540-705-7125 for all those goods.
0: Is that right?
4: Yes.
2: Great.
0: We're good. Thanks for calling. It's the Helping Hand at 96.9 WSIG. Lisa and Fritz taking your calls at 540-432-1128. Hi there. Hey, you're on the radio. What's your name?
5: Hey, it's Scott.
0: Hey, Scott. What do you have for us?
5: All right. Got two separate things to discuss. First one is, thank you for what you just did two callers ago.
0: Okay.
5: Number two, we have three different size hutches. They're dark cherry and walnut, different one.

0: Bitcoins. We've had them in our house since 1997, and we would like to sell them. They're all three different sizes, starting from a small one at 42 inches up to 60. Mm-hmm. We have two different prices. On the small one, we want 200, and on the other two, we want 300. They're in really nice condition. If anyone is interested in the hutches, they can call us. We have pictures we can send, and they can reach us at 540-705-6569.
1: Let's make sure we got that number right.
2: You got it, Scott. I've got 540-705-6569.
0: That is correct. And one last thing, kudos to Big Red, but we want to go one step further. Today is the day that we have all been excited for. Starting at 3 o'clock today at the McGaggiesville Volunteer Fire Department, the McGaggiesville Raritans is holding a cruise-in car show, whether it be cars, trucks, motorcycles, whatever you want to bring in to exhibit. Okay. The Raritans is doing this to sponsor the McGaggiesville Fire Department.
1: Oh, boy.
0: The McGaggiesville Fire Department is going to have food that they will be selling. And if you've never had their food, wow. And from 3 to 7, this starts at 3 o'clock and it goes until 7. From 3 until 5, they are having open mic karaoke. So if you sing or want to sing and you want to stretch your stuff, come on out from 3 to 5 and show yourself off.
1: Excellent.
0: Now, from 5 to 7, we are having a very special praise and worship group from this area. They're called Solid Ground Revival, and they are going to be singing live praise and worship from 5 until 7 o'clock.
1: All right. This is at the McGaggiesville Fire Hall. Is that correct?
0: That is correct. All proceeds, 100%, are going to the fire department.
1: Good.
0: Because Big Red is correct. These first responders are out here day in and day out, 24 hours a day, and they sacrifice for us.
1: Absolutely. We love them.
0: So we are asking everyone to come out for the car show, come out for the food, and come out for some awesome, awesome praise and worship music by Solid Ground Revival.
1: All right.
0: Thank you to the McGaggiesville Raritans for doing this for the community and for the fire department. We are encouraging everyone to please, please come out and support the cause.
1: All right.
0: Thank you to WSIG for allowing us for the last 4 weeks to put this on here.
1: Yep.
0: You guys are awesome, and we appreciate you.
1: All right. You have a good day now. Thanks for checking in.
0: Thank you.
1: Bye-bye.
0: Thank you. God bless.
2: What do you think, Fritz? You think they're going to want to see my Honda CR-V at that car show? You think I should go rolling in?
1: That's a heck of a car you got there.
2: It's quite a ride. It's quite a ride. I think a lot of people are going to be crowding around.
1: Do you need to vacuum it out or anything before
2: Actually,
1: you go?
2: Actually, I do.
1: Just checking there.
2: A little dog fur in there.
1: Might not be a bad idea.
2: Yeah,
1: right there
2: you go. Yeah.
1: One of our great sponsors is Marco Metals. Now, let me tell you about Marco Metals. If you have a metal project, you need some metal, whatever you got going on in your world, if it has to do with metal, the folks at Marco Metals can help you out with it. Mm-hmm. Now, a lot of people think about metal roofing, and that's certainly a big part of what they sell. Of course, metal roofs will last longer. They used to call them tin roofs. Remember
2: the old phrase? Yeah, absolutely.
1: But they're really not tin. They're corrugated steel, I guess. But the folks at Marco Metals, they've got, I think, 30 or 40 different gauges of metal that from which to choose. You can choose different colors as well. And they can do custom cutting for you as well. If you have a project going on that has some odd shapes to it, the folks at Marco Metals can help you out with there. Now, it's not just about roof. It's about if you have a craft project or if you're doing something around the home that you just need a couple of metal panels to enclose something. Go to Marco Metals. They can help. They can custom fit it for you, give you the right color that you're looking for, they can give you advice on what kind of thickness you might need for your project. They are experts when it comes to metal. Where are they? Well, I'm glad you asked.
2: Where are they?
1: They're right. Thank you. They're right across. I'm so glad you asked. From the Rockingham County Fairgrounds.
2: Oh.
1: And that's convenient. I love the phrase, conveniently located. It's really not conveniently located if you don't live near there. But if you live anywhere near the Rockingham Fairgrounds, Marco Metals is conveniently located right across the street from them. Head on over there if you got a metal project going on. Tell them you heard about them on WSIG.
2: Sounds good.
1: All right, give us a few more from the website, Lisa.
2: Absolutely. We've got a Yamaha three-wheeler, but we'll take a Kawasaki wheeler.
1: Oh, they're looking to
2: buy.
1: To buy, okay.
2: That's right. So they're looking to buy a Yamaha three-wheeler, but hey, if you got

0: Kawasaki, that's okay too. Like that, yeah. And they can be contacted at 540-209-1429.
1: Okay.
0: Now we're looking to sell.
1: Okay.
0: 1998 Toyota RAV4. It's got 230,000 miles. Manual transmission. Gosh, I love a good manual.
1: I haven't driven one for a long time.
0: Oh, I love them. Yeah. Oh, I've had three and I just love them. They're asking $2,000 for that 1998 Toyota RAV4. 16-foot camper needs work. They do have the title. It's $500. Boy, I should just keep this for myself. I think this sounds good.
1: Sounds exactly like you.
0: It does. If you're interested in that, that's 540-975-1167.
1: All right. Those items submitted through the old website during the week, 969WSIG.com. We will post everything from today's program on that very website a little bit later after the program. Back to the phones now. 540-432-1128. Is the number. Hello there. You're on the radio. What's your name?
2: Hello.
1: Hello. Who are you?
2: Charles.
1: Charles, how can we help you today?
2: I got a 2012 Harley Ultra Classic Limited. Getting too old to ride it anymore. And I've got a rigid trailer hitch for a Nissan Rogue. Call 540-246-1548.
0: Thank you, Charles. I got 540-246-1548.
2: Okay.
1: Thanks for calling.
2: All right. Thank you.
1: Sure. You're welcome. It's the Helping Hand at 96.9 WSIG. Hello there. You're on the radio. What's your name?
3: AJ.
1: AJ, what can we do for you today?
3: I have a 2000-watt e-bike for sale. Or trade for a nice four-wheeler or ride mower.
1: Okay.
3: And then I have a yard sale going on down here on Bergton Road, at right by the park and ride. It'll be today and tomorrow.
1: Okay. And tell us the address of the yard sale. What is it? Where is it?
3: 15004 Bergton Road, Bergton,
1: okay.
3: Virginia.
1: Okay.
3: BERGTON.
1: And that's today and tomorrow.
3: Yes, sir.
1: All right. And did we get a phone number for your other thing yet?
3: 540-757-9827.
0: That's great, AJ. I got 540-757-9828.
3: 9827.
0: Oh, sorry. Can't read my own handwriting.
1: There
0: we go.
1: That's why we check.
0: That's right. 9827. Thank you, AJ.
3: Thank you.
0: You bet.
1: 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Our number is 540-432-1128. If you get it ringing, keep it ringing. We'll get to you as quickly as we can. If you get a busy signal, I think you know what to do if that happens. I'm pretty sure you do. Hi there. You're on the radio. What's your name?
4: Hello. This is Jeff. How are you?
1: Hey, Jeff. We're doing okay. What can we do for you today?
4: Well, I'm looking for some Jeep parts. I'm looking for some CJ Jeep parts, specifically. I need a motor. I need a V8 motor. Mm-hmm. But I need some other random parts also. But if somebody's got anything laying around they want to part with, they can give me a call at 540-746-9253.
0: That's right. Best way to get the word out, Jeff. 540-746-9253.
4: Yes, ma'am. I appreciate it.
1: Thank you for calling.
4: All right.
1: It's the Helping Hand at 96.9 WSIG. Time to talk to our friend Ian from Rudy's Diner. Ian, what's happening? Tell me about Rudy's Diner.
5: Good morning, Fritz. Rudy's Diner is located in Shenandoah, Virginia, right on Route 340 beside T-Bowl Lanes.
1: Mm-hmm.
5: We're open 7 days a week, serving breakfast, lunch, and dinner.
1: I heard you have the best bread in town. Is that true?
5: We definitely do. Actually, last week we just started selling the Martin's potato bread, so that has been a huge hit for us. We have that on our smash burgers, hot dogs, Texas toast. So, yeah, everybody's really enjoying that potato bread.
1: Yeah, potato bread is good and good for you, too. All right, what are we going to see when we come and visit you?
5: So we have a firefighter theme. So I've been a first responder for many years, so I've kind of got lots of pictures of our apparatus here in Shenandoah, lots of members that's current and prior members, ladders in the ceiling, hose, nozzles, all kind of good stuff.
1: Excellent. Well, you're going to get a good meal and a good experience when you head to Rudy's. Now, you have a special going on with the racetrack. Is that correct?
5: Yes, sir. So Shenandoah Speedway this Saturday, June

0: 20th is having a hard hat 150. So basically, in support of our blue collar workers, anyone that brings their hard hat with them will get free admission into the grandstands.
1: Excellent.
0: So we'd like for them to come on down, get some delicious food down there as well, and then absolutely we're starting to have some adult beverages down there this weekend too.
1: Very good. All right, how do we find Rudy's Diner? Where are you?
0: Rudy's Diner is on Route 340, just north of Shenandoah, right beside T-Bowl Lanes.
1: Very good. And your hours?
0: Actually, 7 to 9 on Friday and Saturday, 7 a.m. to 8 Monday through Thursday, and then on Sunday we're open 9 a.m. to 3 p.m.
1: All right, very good. As always, Ian, thanks for being one of our sponsors. Let's talk again next week, okay?
0: Sounds great, Fritz. Everybody have a great day.
1: You too. Bye-bye. Bye-bye. Lisa, can you give us a few more from the website, please?
2: I'd be happy to. We've got someone looking to sell two choice lots in East Lawn Memorial, two for the price of one. $4,000 for both of them, and that's a great deal. We've got a number you can contact them at 540-383-3190. Also looking to sell, we've got two tickets and the parking pass for Red Wings Roots Festival. I think we did that one.
1: There we go. That's the guy that called, I think.
2: That's right. All right. Yep, same price and everything. That is that $89 each, $25 for parking. You can get that $203 value for just 90 something, I believe.
1: Yeah, he was asking 90 bucks for it.
2: That's good stuff right there. All right.
1: Read that phone number for him one more time.
2: Absolutely. If you were interested in those Red Wings Roots Music Festival tickets, it's 540-255-5549. And that was Bruce.
1: Yeah. I think it's important to say that again because today is it's for today. Yeah.
2: So and they're really hot tickets.
1: Hopefully you can get that. Give us one more.
2: Sure. 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
1: Okay.
2: There's over 40 pieces, including a book called A Collector's Guide to Ball Jars. 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
1: A Collector's Guide to Ball Jars. There's a book for everything out there, isn't there?
2: Telling you, if you're willing to put it in print, someone's willing to pay for it.
1: I'm pretty sure that's true. Back to the phones now. 540-432-1128 is the number here at The Helping Hand. Hello there. You're on the radio. What's your name?
3: Doug.
1: Hey, Doug. You're on the air. What can we do for you?
3: All right, I'm looking for a couple items.
1: Okay.
3: I'm still looking for a four-wheel drive four-wheeler in decent shape at a reasonable price in the Harrisonburg area or somebody that can deliver. I'm also looking for a weed eater, straight shaft in decent condition that runs good at a reasonable price. And I'm also looking for a little cart trailer to pull behind a riding lawnmower, either plastic or metal, don't really matter, as long as it's in decent shape at a reasonable price. And my number is 540-383-3612.
2: That's great, Doug. I heard 540-383-3612.
3: That's it.
2: Thanks.
1: All right. We're good. Thanks.
3: Thank you.
1: Rolling right along with The Helping Hand at 96.9 WSIG. Lisa and Fritz checking your calls at 540-432-1128. Hello there. You're on the radio. What's your name?
4: Mike.
1: Mike, it's your turn. Go ahead. Go ahead, Mike.
4: Mike?
1: Yeah, you're on the air. Go ahead.
4: Yeah, I'd like to see if anybody out here has any any copper wire, aluminum wire, electric motors, car batteries, window air conditioners, cars and trucks.
1: Yep.
4: Any kind of scrap metal. We'll come pick it up.
1: Okay.
4: 540-810-0035.
2: All right, Mike, rattling it off. I'll rattle it back. That's 540-810-0035. See how I flip it up there? I go from O's to zeros.
1: I love that, yeah.
4: Thank you all for the program, and y'all have a blessed and safe weekend, and happy Father's Day to all the fathers out here.
2: Oh, that's great,
1: Thank
2: Mike.
1: You, Mike. Appreciate that. You have a good weekend, too. I say if you're in the Shenandoah Valley, it's a good weekend, no matter what's happening.
2: This is the place to be.
1: That's what I say. Hello there. You're on the radio. What's your name?
5: Yes, sir. It's Keith.
1: Keith.
5: I have riding mower parts. I have weakened willow trees. I have scrap metal.
1: All right, give us
5: anybody interested. I mean, I'm looking for scrap metal. Okay. Anybody interested, they can give me a call.

0: 540-435-3222.
1: You got that, Lisa?
2: Would you mind those last four numbers once again, Keith?
0: 540-435-3222.
2: Lots of twos there. 540-435-3222.
1: All right, we got it. Thanks.
0: Yep.
1: All right, there goes Keith. It's the Helping Hand at 96.9 WSIG. Hello there. You're on the radio. What's your name?
3: Hey, good morning to you, young man.
1: Good morning to you, old-timer.
3: Dear old-timer, this is Chuck Edmund. Jack.
1: Hello, Jack.
3: I have a Tesla yard sale next Friday and Saturday at Martown in Miller Martown. I can't tell you the address. You got to follow the signs. There'll be two signs on the road to.
1: This is next, Jack. This is next
3: sir?
1: Week. This is next week in Martown. Is that correct?
3: Yes, sir.
1: Okay.
3: Yes, Martown, Route 11. It's be on your.
1: And there'll be.
3: Route 11, the left hand side says follow signs.
1: There'll be signs out, and this is next Saturday, right?
3: Next Friday and Saturday.
1: All right. Very good. Thank you. Thank you.
3: I got some antiques. You cannot get them anywhere else.
1: Okay.
3: I found some old iron, small horses and guys.
1: A little bit.
3: Metal.
1: All right. A little bit of everything, right?
3: Drop by and give me a price off.
1: Very good, Jack. Thank you so much for letting us know about it.
3: Yeah. Thank you a whole lot. You all have a nice one. Yeah, Lord bless everybody out there in the San Diego County.
1: All right. You have a good one there, too, Jack. There he goes. Yard sale. Next Friday and Saturday in Berkton, I think that's what he said.
2: Yeah. Morrytown?
1: Morrytown, rather. There was somebody else was having one in Berkton. Mm-hmm. He's in the one that Jax has is in Morrytown.
2: That's right. 'Tis the season to be out in that yard with goods.
1: Yeah. He says follow the sign, so good luck with
2: and
1: that.
2: And there'll be plenty of them.
1: I bet that's what he says. Mm-hmm. He's making them up right now.
2: That's right. He's marketing. He's in charge of marketing.
1: 540-432-1128 is the number here at the Helping Hand. Hello there. You're on the radio. What's your name?
4: Jeremy,
1: what can we do for you today, Jeremy?
4: I'm looking to buy baseball cards from 1980s to 1990 tops. Okay. Baseball cards.
1: Okay.
4: And that's it.
1: All right. Give us your phone number.
4: It's 540-282-8277.
2: That's marvelous, Jeremy. That's 540-282-8277.
4: That's correct.
1: Jeremy, one of our sponsors is Country Road Antiques, and they sell baseball cards.
2: Oh.
1: And we're going to do their commercial in about 10 minutes or so. So be listening, and you might find your cards out there, okay?
4: What is the name of it?
1: It's Country Road Antiques. I'm going to do their commercial in a few minutes. So listen for the commercial. And they sell baseball cards, so you can check them out when you get there, okay?
4: All right, thank you.
1: Sure, you're welcome. It's the Helping Hand at 96.9 WSIG. Fritz and Lisa taking your calls at 540-432-1128. Hello there, you're on the radio. What's your name?
5: This is Clutch.
1: Hey, Clutch, what can we do for you?
5: I got a 2015 Volkswagen Jetta. Got brand new tires on it. 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I like to have $10,500.
2: Sounds great.
1: All right, and your phone number is?
5: 443-255-1725.
2: All right, Clutch, I heard 443-255-1725.
1: Is that right?
5: You heard correct.
2: Thank you.
1: We're good. Thanks for calling.
5: All right. You're welcome. Bye.
1: Oh, I punched him out. Didn't mean to do that. Sorry about that, Clutch. Time to talk to one of our great sponsors. We've got Lee from the Little Red Barn on the line. What's happening in the barn today, Lee?
6: Just going to be another busy day. People are out trying to get caught up in their yards, making tall grass short. Mm-hmm. A lot of the weeds out there, so they're mowing grass. We have blades and belts and pulleys and a lot of replacement engines. A lot of people are going that way instead of buying a brand new mower. Mm-hmm. Selling, a brand new engine put on there, and they almost have a new mower. They're halfway there.
1: Yeah, well, sometimes that's the logical thing to do. It makes more sense economically.

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1: All right. Talk us in. Where's the Little Red Barn?
0: 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Go east on Port Republic Road, about two and a half miles. Make a right at Stone Spring Road, the bypass road, right beside the Walmart. 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Turn left at the F&M Bank. Ridgedale Road, 6/10 of a mile on the left. We will be open today till 4 o'clock. 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
1: All right. Very good, Lee. Let's do it again next week, okay?
0: Yes, sir. Thank you.
1: Sure. Bye-bye.
0: Bye-bye.
1: Lisa, how about a few more from the website, please?
2: Oh, I'd be happy to. We've got someone looking to sell a 1998 Jeep Wrangler 5-speed manual. Love it.
1: Manual.
2: Four-cylinder with 239,917 miles. 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That reminds me of the guy that's looking for all those Jeep parts.
1: Yeah.
2: Let's see. If you're interested, the number is 540-746-5207. 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It's a big inside yard sale because you know there's lots of yards inside.
1: They are.
2: It's happening today from 8 a.m. to 4 p.m. at 3316 Scenic Highway in Mount Solon. It's real easy to find. They said it's located on Route 42, just outside of Bridgewater, directly across from the North River Elementary School. And because it's indoors, they're open rain or shine.
1: Good.
2: Lots of quality items. Cash only, please. That's important.
1: Of course.
2: And if you've got any questions, you can reach out to ThunderGirl, 3135 at Gmail. That's Thunder Girl, just like the rainstorm, 3135 at Gmail.
1: That's a cool handle.
2: That is cool. Now, we are also looking to sell several collectors' turkey calls. They'll discuss the price if you're interested. You can contact them at 540-810-1054.
1: A couple more.
2: Sure, why not? We're looking to sell roughly 92 acres of hay fields, looking for someone to make hay. They'll discuss the terms upon the meeting. It's in the Runyons Creek area, so if you're interested, please call 540-215-2005.
1: All right, one more.
2: One more, why not? Looking to sell registered Angus bull born. So we got a little bull.
1: Oh, boy.
2: That was just born in the spring of 2025, so it's a little over a year old.
1: There's a little bull around here.
2: That's
1: I'll
2: right,
1: give you
2: we've
1: that.
2: Got yeah. some bull. Yeah. Somebody's looking. There's always someone looking to buy and sell some bull.
1: That's right.
2: We've got queen size beauty sleep mattress in real good shape, asking $60 for that, and a Fulmer motorcycle helmet. It's a large, color's gray, and it's in real good shape. If any of those sound good, go ahead and call 540-325-9694.
1: All right, those from the website. We'll post everything on the website after the program, 969wsig.com. Back to the phones now, 13 and a half minutes remaining. Let's see who's on the line. Hi there, you're on the radio. What's your name? Hello.
3: My name is Jean. How you doing, honey?
1: We're doing okay. What can we do for you?
3: Honey, I have a Schwinn bicycle built for two.
1: A Schwinn bike for two.
3: A Schwinn bicycle built for two. Yeah. It's needing two tires and tubes, and I would like $500 or best offer, and my telephone number is 540-630-3771.
2: Let's make sure I got that right, Jean. It's 540-630-3771.
3: Yes, honey.
2: Wonderful.
1: We're good. Thanks.
3: You know what? I have a diamond ring here I would like to sell.
2: Let's talk about
3: it. Right, cool. It was bought for $559 and at the Something Different jewelry store in Mount Jackson, and I would like $400 for that, if I can get it firm. Mm-hmm. It's beautiful. That's all I can tell you.
1: Okay.
2: What size was that again?
3: It's a size 9, honey.
2: Excellent.
1: All right, and we got your phone number? We do?
2: Yep, 540-630-3771. Gene, that's great.
1: All right, thanks for
3: calling. Thank you, guys. Y'all have a great day now. You hear?
1: As
2: you
1: well.
2: Too.
1: We will. I'm having a great day. How
2: so
1: about
2: far,
1: you?
2: So good. I'm loving it.
1: I'm loving this day. I am indeed.
2: Isn't that McDonald's? Did we just wipe that from McDonald's? I'm loving it.
1: I think we did. Now they're going to have to pay us.
2: That's right.
1: Pay us in cheeseburgers.
2: No, I'd take it.
1: I'm okay with that. Hello there. You're

0: on the radio. What's your name?
1: My name's Bonnie.
0: Hey, Bonnie, what's up?
1: And I'd like to advertise the Mount Carmel Christian Academy raffle. We're raffling off a 1931 Model A at the car show this year, and the tickets are on sale now. And you, first place is the car, second is $1,000, third is $750, and fourth is $250. And you do not have to be present to win, and the drawing will be held live on Facebook. For more information, you can call 1-540-271-3505.
2: Let's make sure I got that number right, Bonnie. That's 540-271-3505?
1: Yes, ma'am. Great. And they're selling, the tickets are on sale now, and you can get in touch through my fund with this for this number.
0: All right.
1: But they'll be sold clear up to the car show.
0: All right, very good. Thanks for letting us know.
1: Thank you. You have a good day. God bless.
0: You're welcome. Thank you for calling. It's the Helping Hand at 96.9 WSIG. Hello there. You're on the radio. What's your name?
3: David.
0: David, it's your turn. Go ahead.
3: I have for sale a medical e-scooter. I paid $1,500 for it, and I'll take $800 for it. The number to call is 540-908-8042.
2: That's great, David. I heard 540-908-8042 for that medical e-scooter.
3: Yep.
2: Great.
3: Thank you.
0: Thank you. It's the Helping Hand at 96.9 WSIG, our number 540-432-1128. Hello, you're on the radio. What's your name?
4: This is Leon.
0: Hey, Leon. It's your turn. Go ahead.
4: I have a farm tractor for sale, a regular farm tractor. It's about 45 to 50 horsepower. It's in real nice condition, and I'd like to sell it. I was asking $10,000 for it. If somebody's interested in it, give me a call and come look at it. 540-298-8822.
2: Could I have that one more time, Leon? I heard 540-298-8822.
4: I'm sorry, I had to call.
2: That is A-OK. We're all human. I got that. That is 8822. Thanks so much.
4: Thank you so much for your service.
0: You're so welcome, Leon. Thank you for calling, and thank you for listening to the Helping Hand at 96.9 WSRG. Time to talk to one of our sponsors now. It's our friend Joe from Country Road Antiques. Joe, tell me about Country Road Antiques.
5: Oh, we've got a lot of sales going on. It's going to be a beautiful day outside. Mm-hmm. Great day to get out and do some things.
0: Yeah.
5: Come on by, do some shopping. Anybody's looking for outdoor concrete statuaries, we've got a ton of new ones in. Mm-hmm. To decorate your yard with. It's just going to be a great day.
0: Well, you know, I was there a couple of weeks ago. I think I saw everything. I don't think I need to come back. Is that right?
5: Oh, no, no, no. We've got all kinds of new stuff. It comes in every single day. We've got vintage dishes. We've got football, basketball, baseball cards, Pokemon cards, mm-hmm. Civil War items, jewelry. It's just unlimited the stuff we have. Comic books.
0: Yeah, it's a collector's paradise. But even if you're not a collector, when you visit Country Road Antiques, you're going to find something you just can't live without. I know that, right?
5: Oh, yes. Oh, yes. It seems like everybody comes in there does.
0: Yeah, well, there's no question about it. Country, and the thing is that you're always surprised when you walk in that door because that building doesn't look like it's got that much in it. But, boy, it's a shocker.
5: Oh, it's almost 10,000 square feet. It's, the 81 vendors.
0: 81 vendors and counting.
5: And counting.
0: As soon as I think, I keep thinking, oh, he must have reached his ceiling by now. But you haven't reached your ceiling yet, right?
5: Not yet. I'm still working around there making a little room here and a little room there.
0: All right, keep that up. How do we find you? Where is Country Road Antiques?
5: We are right off exit 269, just follow Shandor Cavern signs off 81. Mm-hmm. Or if you're on Route 11, just turn on the Caverns Road. Again, follow Shandor Cavern signs, bright red roof, can't miss us.
0: All right, Country Road Antiques, as always, Joe, thanks for being one of our sponsors. Let's talk again next week, okay?
5: All right, thanks, Rich.
0: Sure, bye-bye.
5: Bye.
0: Lisa, how about giving us the remainder from the website, please?
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1: Okay.
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0: 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And that's James or Kim.
1: All right, we'll post everything on the website a little bit after the program. The website, 969WSIG.com. Find the link for the Helping Hand, and you can read all about it. We've got about 5.5 minutes remaining in the program, or I should say 4.5 minutes. Let's get some more calls on, shall we? Hi there. You're on the radio. What's your name?
2: Luke Bailey.
1: You're on the air. What can we do for you?
2: I'm looking to buy a beagle, probably that 6 to 8 weeks old.
1: A beagle. Okay. Is it male or female you're looking for?
2: Either.
1: Either one. Okay. Anything else?
2: And that's in my phone number that they can reach me. It's 540-249-3927.
0: Thank you so much, Luke. It's good to hear from you. We've got a number of 540-249-3927.
2: That's correct.
0: Great.
1: Thanks for calling.
2: Thank you.
1: You're welcome. In the home stretch here, 4 minutes to go. Hello there. You're on the radio. What's your name?
3: Hello, this is Jack again.
1: Jack again. Okay, Jack, take it away.
3: Yeah, I'm sorry I didn't have a chance. We have that yard sale I was telling you about, having next Friday, sir. They have an antique comforter, you know, like a put over the top of your bed, you know.
1: Yes, a comforter.
3: And also an antique, what do you call it? You know, you find it in the ground and all. It's over 1,000 years old.
1: Okay. Hey, Jack.
3: A fossil. Fossil for sale, too.
1: All right.
3: Charity.
1: And that's at the yard sale.
3: The highest bidder.
1: Jack, I'm in the home stretch here. I need to wrap up the program, okay? But thanks for letting us know, okay? All right.
3: Yeah.
1: You take care. There goes Jack. That's at the yard sale that's happening next Friday and Saturday, and the information will be on our website about that.
0: Correct.
1: All right, time for two or three more calls before we wrap up the program. Hello there, you're on the radio. Never mind, you're not on the radio. You would have been on the radio if you had a little patience there. Hello there, you're on the radio. What's your name?
4: Before we wrap up the program.
5: Doug.
1: Hey, Doug, what do you have for us?
5: I'm looking for another item as well. I'm looking for a decent electric bike, e-bike.
1: Oh, and, somebody was selling one, I think, a little while ago. Here on the,
5: missed it, but if he's listening, give me a call. It's got to be a 26-inch or bigger, and I run and work and needs to work good. And my number is 540-383-3612.
1: So the guy out there with the e-bike, call Doug.
0: Call Doug.
1: Okay. Very good. Thanks, Doug. Appreciate it.
5: All right. Thank you.
0: You know what that is, Fritz? Hands joining hands. Yes. Those are those helping hands, joining people together.
1: That's what we're supposed to do here.

0: All right, time for one more call, and then we got to wrap up the program. Let's see who this is. Hi there, you're on the radio. What's your name?
1: Yeah, this is Owen. I'm calling from Timberville. I've got a three-piece hutch. It's antique. It's very, very old, and I'm asking $150 for it. And I also have a lot of fishing stuff. I like to get rid of that, but I'll discuss that with the buyer, whoever wants it. My number is 540-405-3607.
2: That's great, Owen. And I want to make sure I heard you right on that second one. So just multiple fishing items, correct?
1: Right, exactly.
2: Oh, that's super. Then that is 540-405-3607 to get with Owen.
1: Yeah, that is correct, honey. I really appreciate y'all.
2: Perfect.
0: Thank you. We appreciate you. Thanks for calling and thanks for listening to The Helping Hand. We cannot take any more calls. We are flat out of time.
2: Say it ain't so.
0: It's true. We have to move on. We got to do some other things here. But Lisa, thank you for coming in and helping out. I do appreciate it.
2: This was lovely, Fritz. I've been back for 2 months and I've been waiting for my chance.
0: When I heard you were coming back to the valley, I said, oh boy, I can't wait to see her in The Helping Hand.
2: Back in the saddle. Feels good to spend time with you, Fritz. Right. Thanks for having me.
0: We'll get everything posted a little while on the website so you can check those phone numbers. Website is 969WSIG.com. I'm going to stick around and play some real country. You like George Strait?
2: Oh, I love the King.
0: Yeah, of course.
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There's George Strait starting off this hour of Real Country at 96.9 WSIG. Thank you so much for all the calls this morning on The Helping Hand. Give me a little time. I'll put everything on the website. 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Right now, here's Faith Hill on WSIG.

There's Kane Brown at 96.9 WSIG. Good Saturday morning to you. Thank you so much for hanging out today. I was just cruising around through rocktownnow.com. You should check that out if you want to know what's going on here in our in the Shenandoah Valley. There's a story, and this is a very serious story on there, about the norovirus happening on the Appalachian Trail. Apparently up in Shenandoah National Park, they've got an outbreak of norovirus. And the rangers and the authorities are encouraging people to be careful. Don't share your canteen with anybody up there. Or don't share food, because the norovirus is up on the Appalachian.

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Saturday morning in the Shenandoah Valley. It's a good day. They're all good days if you're in the Shenandoah Valley. Clint Black is on the way. Also music from Carrie Underwood. But right now, there's Kenny Chesney on WSIG.

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We acknowledge that protecting and serving has its challenges and dangers. And we say thank you for answering that call. 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

0: There's Sammy Kershaw covering the amazing Rhythm Aces from a song from back in the 1970s when we were all just little kids. 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

0: Patty Loveless starting off this hour of Real Country at 96.9 WSIG. Hello there, this is Fritz. Glad you're hanging around today. Joe Diffie on the way, but right now, Tucker Westmore.
1: Who knows I got a time, and there's a few in here tonight. Well, I've learned my lesson too many times. Blows like you put me through.

0: Joe Diffie at 96.9 WSIG. So it seems like every week, maybe every hour, there's another story coming out about artificial intelligence. The gang over in China have developed something called a robot toilet. It's an autonomous robot toilet. It only costs $13,000, by the way, if you want one. And this toilet will come to you. Come to you when you need it. So you don't have to go to the bathroom. Just the bathroom will come to you. It says here it cleans itself, too. So we got that going for us. I'll tell you what else we have going for us. A concert announcement coming Monday morning at 11 o'clock. Lisa J has got a big announcement about someone coming here to the Shenandoah Valley. You're going to want to find out who it is. Monday morning at 11. Another reason to get up early and be right here at WSIG.
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1: 96.9 WSIG, Shenandoah Valley weather.
2: We're looking for partly sunny skies today and a high right around 83. And clear to partly cloudy skies tonight, with low right around 59. For tomorrow, intervals of clouds and sunshine, a high of 84. And on Monday, mostly cloudy and humid with a couple of showers and a heavy thunderstorm likely, and a high right around 85. That's your weather forecast from the News Talk 92.1 and 550 WSV Weather Center. I'm Roy Randolph.
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1: Well, life on the farm is kind of laid back. Ain't much an old country boy like me can't hack. Thoroughly to rise, early in the sack. 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
2: 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Thank you, John.
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0: Oh, baby, oh, baby. There's Mel McDaniel, of course, at 96.9 WSIG. 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It is 540-432-1128. 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It's the Jeans Plumbing WSIG text line. 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

got to let it go. There's Miss Tanya Tucker starting off another hour of Real Country here at 96.9 WSIG. Good afternoon. This is Fritz. Thank you so much for making us part of your day. Stand by for Steve Warner, the right now Barry Zimmerman on WSIG.

0: Steve Warner, 96.9 WSIG. Well, there's a restaurant in Japan that is serving something. They serve tuna on the menu, and I like tuna, but they have a different kind of tuna here. It's bluefin tuna, and it's dry aged under a thick layer of mold. They age this tuna until it gets mold on it, and it says here it's furry mold, if that's the kind of mold you prefer. To mold-aged tuna, they store pieces of fish in very specific conditions, usually at temperatures between 1 and 6 degrees Celsius, and with low humidity, it gets on. Here's the recipe for making moldy tuna. I'm going to pass on that. Thank you so much. Dave Thomas is going to be out on Monday morning from 11 to 1 at Purdue Farms in Bridgewater for their maintenance job fair. It's happening from 10 to 3, but Purdue Farms is hiring maintenance team members, including automation controls positions, and you can enjoy competitive pay, outstanding benefits, and a great wellness facility as well. Purdue Farms, 100 Quality Street in Bridgewater. Stop by and say hello to Dave. Spin the WSIG prize wheel. You might win a good prize. It's all happening Monday morning from 11 to 1. Monday morning and Monday afternoon from 11 to 1 at Purdue Farms in Bridgewater.
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4: We're looking for partly sunny skies today and a high right around 83. And clear to partly cloudy skies tonight, the low right around 59. For tomorrow, intervals of clouds and sunshine, a high of 84. And on Monday, mostly cloudy and humid with a couple of showers and a heavy thunderstorm likely, and a high right around 85. That's your weather forecast from the News Talk 92.1 and 550 WSV Weather Center. I'm Roy Randolph.
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And Kenny Rogers will sing for us in just a few moments. But right now, here is Travis Tritt on SIG.

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1: On a warm summer's eve, on a train bound for nowhere, I met up with a gambler. We were both too tired to sleep, so we took turns of staring out the window at the darkness. The boredom overtook us.

0: He's the gambler. There's Kenny, of course, at 96.9 WSIG. Joe DiMessina standing by. Also music from the Bellamy Brothers coming up. Right now here is Riley Green at Real Country 96.9 WSIG.
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96.9 WSIG. Good Sunday afternoon to you. This is Fritz. So glad you're making us part of your day. Right now, here is the Zac Brown Band. It's Highway 20 Ride on SIG.

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There's Conway starting off another hour of Real Country at 96.9 WSIG. Good Sunday afternoon to you. This is Fritz. Thank you so much for hanging around today. Let's keep things going right now with David Lee Murphy. She couldn't

0: Here's Luke Combs at 96.9 WSIG. Time to tell you about our pet of the week. Her name is Rose. She says here she's very, very sweet, and she's the perfect casual companion. She will make your days brighter, and she's very excited to see you after a long day. Now, she's a pussycat. Let me tell you that. She's a little older, but she's got a very young spirit, and she loves to be loved. Here's what her favorite day is. She likes cuddling, a casual walk, and then some more cuddling, and then some treats. Yeah, I like all that stuff, too. She's going to be your personal shadow. You will love her. You want to find out more about Rose? You can find out more about her on our website, 969WSIG.com. You can also find video of Rose on our Facebook and Instagram pages. And thank you.
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3: We're looking for partly sunny skies today and a high right around 83. And clear to partly cloudy skies tonight, a low right around 59. For tomorrow, intervals of clouds and sunshine, a high of 84. And on Monday, mostly cloudy and humid with a couple of showers and a heavy thunderstorm likely. And a high right around 85. That's your weather forecast. From the News Talk 92.1 at 550 WSV Weather Center, I'm Roy Randolph.
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96.9 WSIG. Standing by, Ricky Skaggs will cover an old Bill Monroe tune. I think you know the one we're talking about. Also, music from Kenny Chesney coming up. It's all the good stuff. Right now, here's Eric Church on SIG. Bye.

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Thank you for all the hard work that comes with providing for us. 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

0: Terry Clark at 96.9 WSIG. Poor, poor, pitiful me. Great cover, a lot of versions of that song. I've got that by Linda Ronstadt, and also the Rolling Stones did a pretty cool version of that song as well. There's Terry Clark on WSIG. Coming up tonight at 6 and every Sunday, or every Saturday, I should say, from 6 till midnight, it's Bluegrass Saturday Night with Les Irby. Nobody knows more about bluegrass and acoustic music than Les Irby. Trust me on that. 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

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This is Fritz getting out of here. RJ Kelly's up next to keep your radio sounding great. Also, don't forget, it's Les Irby and Bluegrass Saturday night at 6. Stick around for Les. I shall leave you with Chris Stapleton.

96.9 WSIG. It's just after 2 o'clock. RJ Kelly checking in for your weekend. Hope you're having a good one so far. Thanks for having it locked on. It's Blake Shelton. As we roll another hour of back-to-back country, Texas on WSIG.

0: 96.9 WSIG Sawyer Brown Cafe on the corner. It's RJ Kelly with my daily reminder for you to check out WSIG's Pets of the Week from the Rockingham Harrisonburg SPCA. Thanks to Bob Wade Subaru, you can meet these animals and learn more about them and find out how you can become the owner and provide these animals with a forever loving home, because they certainly do need that. 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

0: clouds and sunshine, a high of 84. And on Monday, mostly cloudy and humid with a couple of showers and a heavy thunderstorm likely, and a high right around 85. That's your weather forecast from the News Talk 92.1 and 550 WSV Weather Center. 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

96.9 WSIG. It's just after 3 o'clock. RJ Kelly in here for your weekend. Thanks for having a Locked On. It's Martina McBride. Well, she's

0: 96.9 WSIG Locash, hometown home. It is RJ Kelly. Luray Police Chief C.S. 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And Carolyn Unger has that story for you, as well as other news stories, sports, and weather. 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
3: 96.9 WSIG, Shenandoah Valley weather.
4: We're looking for partly sunny skies today and a high right around 83. It cleared to partly cloudy skies tonight, the low right around 59. For tomorrow, intervals of clouds and sunshine, a high of 84. And on Monday, mostly cloudy and humid with a couple of showers and a heavy thunderstorm likely, and a high right around 85. That's your weather forecast from the News Talk 92.1 and 550 WSV Weather Center. 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

96.9 WSIG member Lisa J has a big old concert announcement for you coming up Monday morning at 11 o'clock. Keep it right here for all the details. It's Kojo now. Horseback. Wee wee.

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Thanks for letting us be part of your weekend. Great country music for you all weekend long. Songs like this from George Strait on WSIG. Oh.

Darling, I've wasted a lot of years not seeing the real you. But tonight your beauty is shining through. And I never took the time to let you know. So before he takes you away, please let me say.

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Thank you for all you do and taking on the job that most of us don't want to do. Salute! 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
1: 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Waylon, Dolly, George, the Statlers, and the legends you grew up loving. Saturday mornings were made for...
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96.9 WSIG, Dave Thomas broadcasting live with WSIG at Purdue Farms in Bridgewater on Monday, 11 till 1. It's their big maintenance job they're having. 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
8: We're looking for partly sunny skies today and a high right around 83. And clear to partly cloudy skies tonight, the low right around 59. For tomorrow, intervals of clouds and sunshine, a high of 84. And on Monday, mostly cloudy and humid with a couple of showers and a heavy thunderstorm likely, and a high right around 85. That's your weather forecast from the Newstalk 92.1 and 550 WSVA Weather Center. I'm Roy Randolph.
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Virginia drought is expected to persist through September. 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

96.9 WSIG. It's just after 5 o'clock. RJ Kelly in here for your weekend. Another hour of back-to-back country and Mark Chestnut. 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

Bill Monroe, Rhonda Vincent, Ricky Skaggs, the Steel Drivers, and more. 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

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Remember, Lisa J has a big concert announcement coming up for you Monday morning at 11 o'clock. 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

0: 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Clay Walker, Hypnotize the Moon. Going to be at the Rockingham County Fair Tuesday, August 11th with a special guest, Spencer Hatcher. 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It is RJ Kelly making way for the Hillbilly DJ. He is on his way in here with a whole mess of great bluegrass for you tonight. Les Irby and Bluegrass Saturday Nights coming up here in just a little bit at 6, only on WSIG.
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RJ Kelly, I am heading on out. Have a great night. Enjoy the rest of your weekend. Remember, Dad, coming up tomorrow, Father's Day. And as always, I will see you on the radio.

I'm the one who always said I never needed anyone. The one who never falls in love, look what you've done. I'm the one who takes the love I want and walks away. And broken hearts, well that's the break.

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And I'm Les Irby, your host from now until midnight for an evening of Appalachian American music and other acoustically intermingled art forms made possible by our good friends at Southern Kitchen, Rhodes Egg Products, Jeans Plumbing, TransTech Automotive, Marco Metals, Strickler Carpet, Carpet Tech of Virginia, and Second Wind Firearms. And we thank you each and every one for your patronage and encourage you to patronize them and all their goods and services. Yeah, and I got a lot of songs for Father's Day this evening. Of course, Father's Day is tomorrow, and I've got a lot of those over the course of the evening. I always like to start off the first hour with a theme, and I was going to start off with those Father's Day songs, but I think I'll wait till a little bit later because, as often happens, my first request of the day happened when I ran into somebody at the grocery store or the gas station gives me a request when I get here, and they wanted to hear a song about a frog. And I thought, well, I've always said in old-time bluegrass music, you know, no matter how weird the subject is, I can always find a bunch of songs about it, usually at least three. So I gave it a little thought, and I thought, well, frogs and toads and tadpoles is where we should probably start. That's where the frog starts. And I'll warn you ahead of time, some of these are all pretty good songs, but some of them are really strange. I'll prepare you for that ahead of time. We'll start off with a man who's an Arkansas native, and he's more noted as a songwriter and a music manager, some of the all-time greats in country music, but he was a member of the Louisiana Hayride and the Grand Ole Opry and the Rockabilly Hall of Fame. This is Tillman Franks and the Cedar Grove 3 in Tadpole.

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I'm Les Irby with you till midnight. And Amphibian seems to be our opening theme this evening because, as usual, somebody gave me an idea, and as usual, I have to go nuts with it. From Southern Jams and Lore, that was called Swollen Like a Toad in Toad Suck, Arkansas. And there really is a place near Conway, Arkansas, on the Arkansas River called Toad Suck. You've probably heard me play songs by the band Toad Suck Symphony. And like the song said, there are two different versions. Some people say the name came from the mispronunciation of a French word, which meant a narrow place in the river. But other people always said that it's because the river boats in the old days on the Arkansas River there sometimes would get stuck in the mud. And the people on the boats would all go in the bars and drink, and said they sucked on the bottle till they got puffed up like a toad or some such thing, and that's why they've called it that ever since. Before that, we heard a good band from down Charlotte, North Carolina, North State Grass, and a song just simply called Toad. We got the toads and the tadpoles out of the way. Let's get to the frogs. There are a few songs in bluegrass or folk music about a frog more famous than this one. I may even play two versions of it. And it's about the right to arm frogs. There's Froggy Winnicourtin from Red Allen and the Kentuckians on Bluegrass Saturday night, 96.9 WSIG.

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I've been working all day in a hot, hot sun. I can't

Oh, that's Lardy and Burla. Lardo and Burley. Yeah, Burley and Lardo. The Moron Brothers. Oh, the Bluegrass Saturday Night on 96.9 WSIG. Always feels like that's offensive when I say it, but that's what they call themselves in Kentucky River Bullfrog. It's 6:32 on the Bluegrass Saturday Night. I'm less with you till midnight. The Bluegrass Saturday Night made possible by many fine folks, including the always delicious Southern Kitchen on Main Street in Newmarket. Breakfast, lunch, or dinner. You always find something good there. I don't think they have frog legs on the menu, though. It's been a long time since I've had any frog legs. Seems like that used to be a more common thing to find on the menus many years ago. Anyway, yes, that was the Moron Brothers, Kentucky River Bullfrog. Before that, we heard Jimmy Martin, Poor Little Bullfrog, and Hilo Brown and Red Allen, two different versions of Froggy Went A-Courtin'. While we're on the subject, we've got one coming up by the country gentleman. I got an old Bill Monroe instrumental called Frog on the Lily Pad by Peter Rowan's going to pick that one for you. And a song called, and I said some of these are weird. I'm not sure where somebody came up with the idea of this. It's called Bluegrass Frogs and Yoga Dogs. I got that one coming up also. But first, let's see. Here's one. If you're like me, you were thinking, I wonder if they got a bluegrass version of this. And this is a song that was written by Hoyt Axton and made famous by Three Dog Night. This is by the Gravel Road Acoustic Trio and Jeremiah.

0: 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Thanks to Liberty Arms, Big Red's Power Washing, Marco Metals, Little Red Barn, Rudy's Diner, and Country Road.
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11: Here's a novelty tune, friends. 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Imitation of a duck, a frog, a girl, and I just don't know what all. 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
1: 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I ain't got a father. 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

Oh, Peter Rowan from his Calling You from My Mountain album and the old Bill Monroe instrumental Frog on the Lily Pad. 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Peter Rowan is going to be 84 on the 4th of July. Born in Boston on the 4th of July. Before that, we heard a real early country gentleman, Charlie Waller and the Country Gentleman. That was back when John Duffy was still with him. And a song originally done by what was that guy's name? Clarence Henry. Clarence Frogman Henry was a person who had that song as a hit. And somebody requested it in a live show at the Country Gentleman, put it on a live album, Ain't Got No Home, and I Can Sing Like a Frog. And that winds, and Peter Rowan, Frog on a Lily Pad, that winds up our frog and amphibious portion of the show this evening. And that Ain't Got No Home song shouldn't be confused with Woody Guthrie's song called I Ain't Got No Home, which is a little more serious. And as long as we're on the subject, why don't we did that Peter Rowan instrumental. Let's make it three in a row from Peter Rowan, shall we? Or at least two in a row anyway. I forgot what the other one was I was going to play. But I was going to play this one because this is Woody Guthrie's I Ain't Got No Home.

rolling with Woody Guthrie's I Ain't Got No Home on Bluegrass Saturday night on 96.9 WSIG. And the, well, make it three in a row from Peter Rowan. How about we do the hobo song, song he originally wrote and recorded with Jerry Garcia, David Brisman, Vassar Clements, and the Old and the Way sessions. While we're doing that, we'll do John Prine's song, different song, but also called the hobo song. But first, from his Red Hot Pickers album, here's Peter Rowan along with Richard Green, Tony Trischka, Andy Statman, and Roger Mason, and his original, the hobo song.

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Last Sunday night, I wrote a letter to my loved ones. I signed my name and knew I'd stayed away too long. There was a time when my heart was free to wander. And I remember, as I sang this hobo song.

The seldom seen, with the great voice of the late, great Dr. John Starling singing the lead on that one. And Hobo on a Freight Train to Heaven. 7:06 on this Bluegrass Saturday night on 96.9 WSIG. 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I'm Les Irby with you until midnight on this beautiful Saturday evening. The Bluegrass Saturday night made possible by many fine folks, including the highly trained technicians and fleet of Titanic tow trucks at TransTech Automotive in Broadway. Got one from John Hartford coming up, and another Woody Guthrie song from his son Arlo, and then we'll get into some requests I've been accumulating here. But first, here's Emmy Lou Harris, and with this another Woody Guthrie song, as a matter of fact, called Hobo's Lullaby. Sweet Emmy Lou on a Bluegrass Saturday night, 96.9 WSIG.

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0: My name is Jeremy Hollow. I'm the chief of Rockham County Fire and Rescue. 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

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The tales that Woody no doubt heard when he was riding the rails during the days of the Great Depression. Before that, we heard John Hartford, All Men Want to Be Hobos. Yeah, I'm Les Irby with you till midnight. 7:21 right now on this Bluegrass Saturday night. And as always with requests, if I can find them and I can squeeze them in, I will attempt to accommodate. I can't guarantee you I'll be able to play everything you want to hear or be able to do it at a specific time, but I will do my best. If

0: call and don't get an answer, try again. Now, let's see. I want to say hi to my friend Hoyt, who wanted me to send one out to his lovely wife, Donna. I wouldn't change it if I could. And how that is really sweet. And also wanted me to send one out to Junior and Kathy Runyon, Mac Wiseman. I wonder how the old folks are at home. That's the one. But first, I want to say hi to Jim and Stanley. He always requests something interesting and different and traditional every week. And he wanted to hear one. This is a song that Bill Monroe wrote and recorded along with Del McCurry back when Del was a member of the Bluegrass Boys. Now, this particular version is a more recent version from an album called True Life Blues. It's a tribute to the songs of Bill Monroe. And this is Del McCurry's version of Can't You Hear Me Calling?
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I wonder how the old folks are at home. Reno and Smiley before that, wouldn't change it if I could. And you heard Del McCurry with Bill Monroe's Can't You Hear Me Calling. 7:32, I'm Lesser, I'll be with you till midnight. And let's see, I want to say hi to Raymond Berry. He wanted me to play a song, new song from his daughter Heather's fine, fabulous band, Red Camel Collective, and it's called Finding Your Way Home, and I've got that coming up. But first, something about I wonder how the old folks are at home. I always feel like that goes good with the old home place, so I'm going to play that first. This is J.G. Crow in the New South from that famous Rounder 0055 album with Tony Rice on lead vocals, and the old home place.

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The Hills That I Call Home, of course, they mentioned that song, they mentioned home of Ethan Allen, Revolutionary War hero, one of the founders of Vermont. So those are the hills of home they're talking about. Before that, Irene Kelly and 4th of July in my hometown. Well, we'll have some 4th of July songs coming up before too long in the next couple of weeks. Got some Father's Day songs here before too long for this evening. Got a bunch of those. Before that, we heard the Johnson Mountain Boys live at the Old Schoolhouse in Lucketts, Virginia. That Long Journey Home at 7:52. I'm Les Irby with you until midnight. Let's see. What do we got here? I want to say hi to Dimitri. I want to hear a song by Trampled by Turtles called School Bus Driver. But first, I want to say hi to Tanya. She wanted to send this out to Richard. Here is here's a song originally done by Nashville group BR549, but bluegrass version from the band from North Carolina called Rollin' in the Hay. And it's called It's All About Me and Hopi Dealt by the Duck Pond.

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Up this morning about 4:15, grabbed my cap and bag and slipped out the door, hooked up my tracker to the U-Haul hitch, went and picked up Vince and we headed out to Pete the Sitch. Figured we'd try to get into some smallies in the Clearwater. Praying there wasn't nothing to get snagged up on. So we're cruising somewhere near Livingston, had some herb in my bowl and I lit it again, I was jabbered at the jaw and crimson.